This is Akashvani, the news read by Tanvi Khurana. Prime Minister Narendra Modi will share his thoughts with the people of the country and abroad in the Mann Ki Baat program on Akashvani at 11 a.m. today. It will be the 134th episode of the monthly radio program. The program will be broadcast across entire Akashvani and Doordarshan Network, the AIR News website and the News on AIR mobile app. It will also be live streamed on the YouTube channels of AIR News, DD News, the PMO and the Ministry of Information and Broadcasting. Akashvani will broadcast the program in regional languages immediately after the Hindi broadcast. President of Myanmar, U Min Aung Hlaing, arrived in New Delhi last evening. Union Minister of State for External Affairs, Kirti Vardhan Singh, received him at the airport. Earlier, President of Myanmar yesterday arrived at Bodh Gaya in Bihar on a five-day visit to India and prayed at Mahabodhi Temple. External Affairs Minister Dr. S. Jaishankar also called on Mr. Hlaing last evening. In a social media post, Dr. Jaishankar appreciated Myanmar President's positive sentiment towards deepening the long-standing bilateral cooperation. The visiting dignitary will hold discussions with Prime Minister Modi tomorrow on further strengthening the historical and civilizational ties between the two countries. The government has temporarily exempted customs duties on cotton imports from the 1st of next month to 31st of October this year. The Ministry of Textiles in a notification said that the decision has been taken, keeping the interests of cotton farmers and the entire cotton value chain at the forefront. It added that the measure implemented during the cotton off-season will ensure adequate availability of cotton for the textile industry, support MSMEs, moderate input costs and strengthen the competitiveness of Indian textiles. The ministry emphasized that the measure will safeguard the interests of the farmers and ensure market stability. Delhi Police Special Cell has arrested 8 accused working at the behest of the Pakistan ISI Mumbai Underworld Network. Addressing a press conference, Special Commissioner of Police of Delhi Police Special Cell Anil Shukla said that the accused were tasked to attack vital installations and security personnel in Delhi. He said that arms and explosives have been recovered from their possession. Mr. Shukla informed that the accused were operating under the direction of cross-border handlers and they were arrested from Delhi, Maharashtra and Pune. Union Minister of Civil Aviation Ram Mohan Naidu

0: has hailed the launching of Skycast system at IGI Airport in New Delhi. The minister said that advanced weather monitoring systems like Skycast can significantly improve flight operations during fog and turbulence. He added that as this technology expands to more airports across the country, it will strengthen safety and enhance the travel experience for the passengers. Jammu and Kashmir Minister Sakina Ittu has announced summer vacations for all the government and private colleges falling under the summer zone of Jammu Division from 1st of June to 15th of July. The minister said the decision has been taken in view of the onset of the summer season and to ensure the well-being of students, teaching faculty and also college staff. The minister further informed that regular academic activities in all colleges will resume after the conclusion of the vacation period on 15th of July. In IPL cricket, Gujarat Titans will be up against defending champions Royal Challengers Bengaluru in the final of 2026 season at Narendra Modi Stadium in Ahmedabad today. The match is scheduled to begin at 7:30 p.m. RCB's batting has been one of the strongest in the tournament, with Virat Kohli leading the charge. In the bowling department, Bhuvneshwar Kumar and Josh Hazlewood have been among their key performers with the new ball. Meanwhile, Gujarat Titans will once again rely on key batters like skipper Shubman Gill, Sai Sudarshan and Joss Butler. While all-rounder Jason Holder has strengthened their bowling attack with important wickets in the second half of the season. And that is the end of this news bulletin.
1: Kini kada ik akash finisherong bon chapi na ulai spasau punyo pon army to medium beef bayron kar bar pras pa andre pasau kilo hertz parlo nos ngapli os ngau mentan ya ki kubor ki bangilishim na 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
1: This is Akashvani Shillong and here are the highlights of today's program. At 6:35, we will bring to you the scripture reading and at 6:40, Kisur Yaro, to be followed by points to ponder at 5 minutes past 7. At 7:15, we will bring to you Ascending Voices Western Music and at 7:50, News in Kasi. At 8:40, a talk on the occasion of World No Tobacco Day, 2026 on the topic Unmasking the Appeal Countering Nicotine and Tobacco Addiction by Dr. Nathaniel Karumo, Nodal Officer, Tobacco Cessation Center, Negrim Shillong, to be followed by Children's Program at 9:10. And at 9:40, we will bring to you the live phoned-in program and at 10:30, Natwe Ki Donut. At 11, we will bring to you Mann Ki Baat broadcast by the Honorable Prime Minister Sri Narendra Modi to the people of India to be followed by the Khasi version, the Jantia version and the Garo version. At 1 p.m., we will bring to you the lunch hour Western music and at 1:40, music for the youth. At 2:30, we will bring to you Aap Ki Geet live phoned in recurse program. At 3 p.m., we will wind up the first transmission. We will continue with the second transmission at 5 p.m. and at 5:15, Shirshak Geet Hindi film songs. At 5:40, we will bring to you the Garo program to be followed by the news in Garo. At 6:15, Jantia program devotional songs and at 6:40, news in Jantia. At 6:50, we will bring to you the Khasi program, Kisao Samoy, Farm and Home. And at 7:20, Tutip Yakaan Kanun Kibat. At 7:50, we will bring to you the news in Khasi. And at 8 p.m., the Khasi version of Mann Ki Baat by the Honorable Prime Minister Sri Narendra Modi. And at 8:30, we will bring to you the regional radio newsreel. At 9:30, the Jayantia version of Mann Ki Baat by the Honorable Prime Minister Sri Narendra Modi, to be followed by the Garo version. And at 10:30, we will close the transmission of the day. This is Akashvani Shillong.

0: This is Akashvani Shillong. Scripture reading. Shall we meditate this morning? Reading taken from the Holy Bible. Our reading shall be first in Khasi.
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For he received honor and glory from God the Father when that unique declaration came to him from the majestic glory. This is my Son, my beloved,

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We ourselves heard this voice come from heaven while we were with him on the holy mountain. Moreover, we possess the prophetic message that is altogether reliable. You will do well to be attentive to it, as to a lamp shining in a dark place, until day dawns and the morning star rises in your hearts.

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This is Akashvani Shillong, and this is the morning information program. Here is the announcement. The Deputy Commissioner East Khasi Hills District Shillong informs that the Padma Awards, namely Padma Vibhushan, Padma Bhushan, and Padma Shri, will be announced.

District who desire their name to be recommended to the government for the award are requested to send their nominations to the Office of the Deputy Commissioner, East Khasi Hills District, Shillong, on or before the 20th of June 2026. Detailed information may be downloaded from the district website eastkhasihills.gov.in. That is eastkhasihills.gov.in. This is Akashvani Shillong.

This is Akashvani Shillong broadcasting on 347.2 meters medium wave corresponding to 864 kilohertz. You can also tune in to our programs on News On Air app and on DTH. Well, a very good morning, dear listeners. You're here with us in the program Ascending Voices, where we'll play for you soulful gospel musics to heal your soul. And the first song we have for you is God So Love by Jesse Velasquez.

Yes, dear listeners, how great is our Lord. His power is absolute. His understanding is beyond comprehension. That was a beautiful track by Chris Tomlin, How Great is Our God. And to continue this program, we have another beautiful song, I Surrender. We will surrender, dear listeners, all our burdens. We will cast our burdens unto the Lord Jesus Christ, for Him to lighten our load. And here is the track, I Surrender.

Welcome back, dear listeners. You're still with us in the program Ascending Voices. Well, you've just heard those two back-to-back tracks, Here I Am to Worship and Never Alone by Seth and Nirva. And the next song that we're going to play for you is another beautiful track, Lord, I Need You.

Yes, dear listeners, that was a wonderful song, Wonderful God, by Paul Baloche. And yes, we have another track by the same artist, Thank You, Lord. And yes, we would like to thank the Lord for giving us a new day, for the blessings that He have prepared for us, and all the wonderful things that He have done for us, and all the love. And this will be the last track from this program, Ascending Voices. Dear listeners, do stay tuned for another program that follows. That is the news in Kasi. This is Akashvani. Shalom.

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1: 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The headlines. Prime Minister Narendra Modi to share his thoughts in Mann Ki Baat program on Akashwani at 11 a.m. today. Defence Minister Rajnath Singh says Indian Navy forced Pakistan Navy to remain confined to its ports during Operation Sindoor. Myanmar's President U Min Aung Hlaing arrives in New Delhi on a 5-day visit to India, offers prayers at Mahabodhi Temple in Gaya. Centre notifies levies on exports of petrol, diesel and aviation turbine fuel for fortnight beginning tomorrow. IMD forecasts heavy rainfall over Kerala, Mahi, Tamil Nadu, Puducherry and Karaikal till Wednesday. And in cricket, Gujarat Titans to take on defending champions Royal Challengers Bengaluru in IPL 2026 final in Ahmedabad this evening. And now the news in detail. Prime Minister Narendra Modi will share his thoughts with the people of the country and abroad in Mann Ki Baat program on Akashwani at 11 a.m. today. It will be the 134th episode of the monthly radio program. The program will be broadcast across entire Akashwani and Doordarshan network, the AIR news website and the news on AIR mobile app. It will also be live streamed on the YouTube channels of AIR News, DD News, the PMO and the Ministry of Information and Broadcasting. Akashwani will broadcast the program in regional languages immediately after the Hindi broadcast. Defence Minister Rajnath Singh has said that the Indian Navy forced the entire Pakistan Navy to remain confined to its ports during Operation Sindoor. Addressing

0: and showed incomprehensive support and preparedness throughout the operation.
1: Navy Chief Admiral Dinesh K. Tripathi also said that Indian Navy's immediate deployment of a carrier battle group and its forward operational posture in the Northern Arabian Sea forced the Pakistan Navy to remain confined to harbour or close to the Makran coast. President of Myanmar, U Min Aung Hlaing, arrived in New Delhi last evening. Union Minister of State for External Affairs Kirti Vardhan Singh received him at the airport. External Affairs Minister Dr. S. Jaishankar also called on Mr. Hlaing. Dr. Jaishankar appreciated Myanmar's president's positive sentiment towards deepening the long-standing bilateral cooperation. Earlier, President of Myanmar began his five-day visit to India yesterday by arriving at Bodh Gaya in Bihar, where he prayed at the Mahabodhi Temple. The visiting dignitary will hold discussions with Prime Minister Modi tomorrow on further strengthening the historical and civilizational ties between the two countries. The Myanmar president will then travel to Mumbai on Tuesday for business and industry interactions and site visits. Mr. Hlaing is accompanied by a high-level delegation comprising several cabinet ministers, senior officials and business leaders. This is the first visit of Mr. Hlaing to India in his current capacity. Centre has revised the export levies on petrol, diesel and aviation turbine fuel for the fortnight beginning tomorrow. The move is aimed at ensuring adequate domestic availability of petroleum products amid continuing uncertainties arising from the West Asia crisis. More from our correspondent.
2: According to a notification issued by the Ministry of Finance, exports of petrol will attract a duty of 1.5 rupees per litre, while diesel exports will be subject to a duty of 13.5 rupees per litre. The export duty on aviation turbine fuel has been fixed at 9.5 rupees per litre. The Finance Ministry noted that the export levies comprising special additional excise duty and road and infrastructure cess were introduced on March 27 this year and are reviewed every fortnight based on average international prices of crude oil, petrol, diesel and aviation turbine fuel. However, the government has clarified that there is no change in the existing excise duty rates on petrol and diesel meant for domestic consumption. The revised duties will come into effect from tomorrow and remain in force for the next fortnight. This is Vishnu P.S. for Akashwani News, Delhi.
1: The government has temporarily exempted customs duties on cotton imports from the 1st of next month to 31st of October this year. The Ministry of Textiles in a notification said that the decision has been taken keeping the interests of cotton farmers and the entire cotton value chain at the forefront. It added that the measure implemented during the cotton off-season will ensure adequate availability of cotton for the textile industry, support MSMEs, moderate input costs and strengthen the competitiveness of Indian textiles. The Election Commission has convened a National Conference of Election Commission of India Councils 2026 in New Delhi to further strengthen its legal framework. Inaugurating the conference, Chief Election Commissioner Gyanesh Kumar said that fair rolls lead to fair polls. He also hailed booth-level officers and booth-level agents as the foot soldiers of electoral roll management. He also highlighted the high level of contestation during the recent assembly elections in Assam, Kerala, Puducherry, Tamil Nadu and West Bengal. Union Minister of Civil Aviation Ram Mohan Naidu has hailed the launching of Skycar system at IGI Airport in New Delhi. The minister said that advanced weather monitoring systems like Skycast can significantly improve flight operations during fog and turbulence. He added that as this technology expands to more airports across the country, it will strengthen safety and enhance the travel experience for passengers. This is Akashwani giving you the news. For quick news updates round the clock, follow us on our X handle at AIR News Alerts. And for details of stories and more, log on to our website www.newsonair.gov.in and download News on AIR app. In Maharashtra, death toll in the Pune spurious liquor tragedy has risen to 21. The victims include 7 people from Pune city and 14 from Pimpri, Chinchwad and Uruli Kanchan areas. So far, 10 persons have been arrested in connection with the case. The investigation has been handed over to the Crime Investigation Department, CID. In a major administrative action, 22 officials have been suspended for alleged negligence in the discharge of their duties. Those suspended include 9

0: police personnel and 13 officials from the state excise department. Jammu and Kashmir Minister Sakina Itu has announced summer vacations for all government and private colleges falling under the summer zone of Jammu Division from 1st of June to 15th of July. The minister said the decision has been taken in view of the onset of the summer season and to ensure the well-being of students, teaching faculty and college staff. The minister further informed that regular academic activities in all colleges will resume after the conclusion of the vacation period on 15th of July. The India Meteorological Department has forecast heavy rainfall over Keralam, Mahi, Tamil Nadu, Puducherry and Karaikal till Wednesday. In Keralam, yellow alert has been sounded in 6 districts for today. More from our correspondent.
1: 6 of the 14 districts in Keralam is under yellow alert today, indicating the possibility of isolated heavy rainfall. Isolated heavy rainfall and winds up to the speed of 40 km per hour is forecasted across Keralam over the next 4 days. The onset of monsoon has not yet been officially declared in Keralam. No heavy rainfall was recorded in the northern part of Keralam this morning, while the southern districts have received up to 5 mm of rain since 7 a.m. today. Smithy M. Palluruthi, Akashvani News, Thiruvananthapuram.
0: Moreover, heavy rainfall is also expected over Odisha, Karnataka, Madhya Pradesh and the northeastern parts of the country till tomorrow. IMD said thunderstorms accompanied by hailstorm are very likely at isolated places over East Rajasthan, Gujarat, Himachal Pradesh, Uttarakhand and Vidarbha today, while thunderstorms accompanied by lightning and gusty winds are expected at isolated places over Delhi, Haryana and Chandigarh till tomorrow. World No Tobacco Day is being observed today to raise awareness against the dangers of using tobacco. The day is a global initiative by the World Health Organization to end the use of tobacco. The theme for this year is Unmasking the Appeal, Countering Nicotine and Tobacco Addiction. We have a report.
2: As part of the observance in India, Union Health Secretary Punya Salila Srivastava on Friday launched the pilot version of the Tobacco-Free Education Institutions application in New Delhi. The application aims to strengthen implementation and monitoring of tobacco-free norms across schools and colleges in the country. It will also facilitate self-assessment and reporting by educational institutions, monitor compliance with tobacco-free guidelines, ensure implementation of tobacco control signage, and help prohibit the sale of tobacco products within 100 yards of educational institutions. Addressing the gathering, Srivastava said that more than 2,000 tobacco cessation centers have been established across the country in hospitals, medical colleges, Ayush institutions and other healthcare facilities. With Vishnu's report, Chirag Jha, Akashwani News, Delhi.
0: In cricket, Gujarat Titans will be up against defending champions Royal Challengers Bengaluru in the final of the IPL 2026 at Narendra Modi Stadium in Ahmedabad today. The match is scheduled to begin at 7:30 p.m. More from our sports desk.
3: With the trophy within touching distance, Gujarat Titans and Royal Challengers Bengaluru will look to make most of their strengths in the final. Gujarat Titans have beaten RCB at this venue earlier this season, but Bengaluru will draw confidence from having won their maiden IPL title at the same ground last year. RCB have enjoyed an impressive campaign and entered the final after a three-day break. Their batting has been one of the strongest in the tournament, with Virat Kohli leading the charge. In bowling department, Bhuvneshwar Kumar and Josh Hazlewood have been among the key performers with the new ball. Meanwhile, Gujarat Titans, led by Shubman Gill, secured the top two finish in the league stage and bounced back from the qualifier 1 defeat to book their place in the final. The team will once again rely on key batters Gill, Sai Sudarshan and Joss Butler, while all-rounder Jason Holder has strengthened their bowling attack with important wickets in the second half of the season. Both teams are aiming for their second IPL title. Gujarat won their maiden crown in 2022, while RCB are looking to successfully defend the trophy they won last season. With Manik Sharma's report, Jigyasa Pandey, Akashwani News, Delhi.
0: In badminton, India's men's doubles pair of Satvik Sairaj Ranki Reddy and Chirag Shetty will take on the Indonesian duo of Muhammad Shohibul Fikri and Fajar Alfian in the final of the Singapore Open today. The Indian pair is yet to win a title since clinching the Thailand Open in May 2024. Earlier, Satvik Sairaj and Chirag defeated the world number one South Korean pair of Seo Jeong Jae and Kim Won Ho 21-19-21-18 in the semi-finals yesterday. And now, for a look at today's newspapers, it's over to Tanvi Khurana.
4: Thank you, Shagun. Political developments in Karnataka. CUET retest and TMC leader Abhishek Banerjee mobbed during visit to South. 24 Parganas are the front page stories in most

0: Dailies. The Statesman informs Amit Shah on a visit to West Bengal seeks close watch on radicalization centers on border. Newspapers report U.S. Defense Secretary Pete Hegseth describes India as a critical anchor in Indo-Pacific region. Financial Express headlines India helps maintain balance of power, while the Sunday Express says no China hegemony. Hegseth flags co-production of Javelin anti-tank missile with India. The Tribune informs Vinesh fails to make Asian Games cut, promises to return to the mat. Economic Times says EV sales in fast lane, but Motor Town treads the middle path. Less than half of new launches likely to be electric, as car makers unsure of transition best with multi-powertrain portfolio. Times of India cites Google fined for misdirecting searches to rivals' products. And finally, Times of India in a photo caption, Dhool Andar sweeps Rajasthan, reports on the massive dust storm that barreled through several parts of Rajasthan, plunging several towns into darkness around 2 p.m. And with that, it's back to you, Shagun.
1: Thank you, Tanvi. And now, before we end the bulletin, the headlines once again. Prime Minister Narendra Modi to share his thoughts in Mann Ki Baat program on Akashwani at 11 a.m. today. Defence Minister Rajnath Singh says Indian Navy forced Pakistan Navy to remain confined to its ports during Operation Sindoor. Myanmar's President U Min Aung Hlaing arrives in New Delhi on a five-day visit to India, offers prayers at Mahabodhi Temple in Gaya. Centre notifies levies on exports of petrol, diesel and aviation turbine fuel for fortnight beginning tomorrow. IMD forecasts heavy rainfall over Kerala, Mahi, Tamil Nadu, Puducherry and Karaikal till Wednesday. And in cricket, Gujarat Titans to take on defending champions Royal Challengers Bengaluru in IPL 2026 final in Ahmedabad this evening. And with that, we end the morning news. Have a nice day.

This is Akashvani Shillong, the Northeast News Bulletin, read by Miranda Bla. The headlines. Union Minister for Youth Affairs and Sports, Dr. Mansukh Mandavia, inaugurates Integrated Hospitality and Sports Complex in Shillong. Central government to take initiatives to promote sustainable development of the power sector in Mizoram. Assam Chief Minister Himanta Biswa Sarma discusses wide range of railway infrastructure projects with Union Railway Minister Ashwani Vaishnaw. Maiden edition of the multilateral military exercise Pragati 2026 concludes successfully at Umroy Military Station in Meghalaya. Now the news in detail. Union Minister for Youth Affairs and Sports Dr. Mansukh Mandavia and Meghalaya Chief Minister Conrad K. Sangma on Saturday inaugurated the Integrated Hospitality and Sports Complex at JN Sports Complex in Shillong. A memorandum of understanding of the host state agreement was also signed for the 39th National Games 2027. While Meghalaya leads at the host state, the sister states from the northeast will have the host participation rights in disciplines held within their territories. Speaking on the occasion, Dr. Mansukh Mandavia said that the northeast region has huge potential in sports sector and it is the duty of the government to harness this potential. He also announced the setting up of a high altitude centre in Meghalaya. Meanwhile, Meghalaya Chief Minister Conrad Sangma said that the newly opened sports facility has been completed in a record time without compromising on quality. Union Minister for Power and Housing and Urban Affairs, Manohar Lal, has said that the central government will take initiatives to promote the sustainable development of the power sector in Manipur, in Mizoram. The Union Minister, who arrived in Aizawl on a day visit, chaired the State Review meeting on Power and Housing and Urban Affairs at the State Secretariat with officials of the Mizoram government. Speaking with media persons following the review meeting, Manohar Lal noted that electricity expenditure continues to rise every year, making it essential to strengthen local power generation. He said the centre would prepare a project aimed at enabling Mizoram to achieve sustainable electricity production. Assam Chief Minister Himanta Biswa Sarma on Saturday met Union Railway Minister Ashwani Vaishnaw in Delhi and discussed a wide range of railway infrastructure projects aimed at strengthening connectivity and accelerating development across the state. During the meeting, the two leaders reviewed the progress of ongoing railway expansion works in Assam, including the laying and upgrading of more than 1,300 kilometres of railway tracks and the redevelopment of over 50 railway stations under the ambitious Amrit Bharat Station scheme. The discussions focus on improving rail connectivity, enhancing passenger amenities and strengthening freight movement to support economic growth in Assam and the Northeast. The maiden edition of the multilateral military exercise Pragati 2026 concluded successfully on Saturday at the Umroy Military Station in Meghalaya with a comprehensive 72-hour validation exercise aimed at enhancing interoperability, mutual trust and collective preparedness among participating nations. The exercise brought together more than 400 military personnel from 13 countries including India, Bhutan, Cambodia, Indonesia, Laos, Malaysia, Maldives, Myanmar, Nepal, Philippines, Seychelles, Sri Lanka and Vietnam. Under the banner of Partnership of Regional Armies for Growth and Transformation in the Indian Ocean Region, Pragati. Conducted in semi-mountainous and jungle terrain, the exercise focused on counter-terrorism operations and included intensive training sessions through lectures, demonstrations and practical drills. The chairman and members of the Commission of Inquiry Manipur Violence 2023 are currently on a visit to the state from the 29th to the 31st of this month. The team comprises of Justice retired B.S. Chauhan, chairman of the commission, and its two members, Himanshu Shekhar Das, IAS retired, and Aloka Prabhakar, IPS retired. The team met Chief Minister of Manipur, Yumnam Khemchand Singh, and briefed him about their visit. During their stay, the team visited relief camps of the internally displaced persons in Bishnupur, Chirachandpur, Imphal West, and Imphal East districts. Manipur Chief Minister Yumnam Khemchand Singh on Saturday attended a special interactive session with post-metric scholarship beneficiaries at a program organized by the Department of Tribal
and Hills under Janjatiya Garima Utsav 2026. Addressing the gathering, the Chief Minister highlighted that the post-metric scholarship scheme aims to promote equality and uplift all communities. He said that the program honours the contributions of Birsa Munda, a tribal leader towards the welfare and empowerment of tribal society in the country. The Chief Minister also expressed concern over reports that some students had not received their scholarship payments for the last 4 months. He informed that the funds have been released and delays in some cases were due to issues related to Aadhaar and bank account linkage. In a major boost to higher education infrastructure in Nagaland, three key projects funded under the Pradhan Mantri Uchchatar Siksha Abhiyan, PM Usha, were inaugurated at Dimapur Government College on Saturday, marking a significant milestone in the institution's developmental journey. The newly inaugurated facilities include a modern academic building under the Grants to Strengthen Colleges component, an incubation centre cum skill hub aimed at enhancing employability and entrepreneurship, and a girls' hostel under the Gender Inclusion and Equality Initiatives component of PM Usha. Minister for Higher Education and Tourism, Temjen Imna Along, unveiled the commemorative monolith. Speaking at the event, Minister Along described the projects as a major step forward in advancing higher education in the state. In a landmark verdict, the CBI court in Agartala has convicted three top officials of Pragati Shield Infra Projects and Services Limited, sentencing them to 6 years of rigorous imprisonment. This marks the first conviction by the state's special CBI court against a chit fund company since cases surfaced in 2013. The trio were found guilty of criminal conspiracy, cheating and violating the Tripura Protection of Interests of Depositors Act for defrauding investors of nearly 6.92 crore rupees through lucrative investment schemes across Tripura and Assam since 2009. Along with the prison time, the court slapped a total fine of 16 lakhs rupees on the convicts and 5 lakh rupees on the company, ordering all recovered penalty funds to be refunded to the victims. Arunachal Pradesh continues to reaffirm its position as one of India's most important biodiversity hotspots. Deputy Chief Minister Chawna Main informed that a new assessment by the WWF India and the Forest Department has documented elephant presence at elevation of 3,000 metres above sea level, making it the highest known elephant range recorded anywhere in the world. The study conducted across the state between December 2024 and March this year also provided valuable insights into elephant distribution, habitat connectivity and human-elephant conflict.

He added this finding reinforces the importance of protecting the state's forests, wildlife corridors and biodiversity for generations to come. In Arunachal Pradesh, the general manager cum officer in charge of NABARD regional office, Itanagar S.V. Ranga Rao, called on Arunachal Pradesh Governor Lieutenant General retired K.T. Patnaik at Lok Bhavan in Itanagar on Saturday. During the meeting, they discussed on strengthening rural livelihoods and enhancing economic opportunities for farming in rural communities across the state. The governor advised the officials to ensure timely and uninterrupted flow of credit for the agricultural sector. Rao assured the governor that the organization will continue to work to meet the aspirations of the people. Ahead of the Union Home Minister Amit Shah's visit to Tripura on June 5th, a crucial review meeting on the Vibrant Villages program was held at the Khowai District Magistrate's office on Saturday. During the meeting, detailed discussions were held on border security and the overall progress of the Vibrant Village program. Information was collected from different line departments and the BSF regarding road connectivity, infrastructure development, tourism potential and other development initiatives in the border villages. Speaking with media persons, Additional District Magistrate Abheda Dhananda Baidya stated that the collected data will be forwarded to the state-level authorities in view of the upcoming visit of the Union Home Minister. And now before we close the headlines once again, Union Minister for Youth Affairs and Sports, Dr. Mansukh Mandavia, inaugurates Integrated Hospitality and Sports Complex in Shillong. Central government to take initiatives to promote sustainable development of the power sector in Mizoram. Assam Chief Minister Himanta Biswa Sarma discussed wide range of railway infrastructure projects with Union Railway Minister Ashwani Vaishnaw. Made an edition of the multilateral military exercise Pragati 2026 concludes successfully at Umroy Military Station in Meghalaya. And with that, we end the Northeast News Bulletin, which came to you from the Shillong Station of Akashvani. Have a nice day.

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Pila aru benya sengau iki program kejongi naga news on air app. Good morning, dear listeners. We would like to remind you that at 11 this morning, we shall bring to you the Mann Ki Baat broadcast by the Honorable Prime Minister of India, Shri Narendra Modi, to the people of India. Straight after the Prime Minister's address, we shall bring to you the Khasi version of Mann Ki Baat, to be followed by the Jaintia version and the Garo version of Mann Ki Baat by the Honorable Prime Minister of India, Shri Narendra Modi. At 8 this evening, we shall again bring to you the Khasi version of Mann Ki Baat by the Honorable Prime Minister of India. At 9:30, we shall bring to you the Jaintia version of Mann Ki Baat, to be followed by the Garo version of Mann Ki Baat by the Honorable Prime Minister of India, Shri Narendra Modi. 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

0: Good morning, listeners, especially our dear young friends. As we are celebrating Akashvani's 90th anniversary, today we are happy to bring to you all a special children's program where we will be highlighting on the history of Akashvani. Let us listen to these little children telling us how Akashvani evolved. The theme of today's program is The Voice That Built a Nation. This program is arranged and conducted by Soma Bhattacharji. In this program, you will be hearing songs as well as a short drama. The children who will be participating in the program will be Deshan Miki Harparan, Bhibantina Marbanyang, Lavanhun Rotshong, Kripa Pradhan, Shama N. Aring, Lijia Ningombi, Ada Miki Kharpau War, Emily Bula Longshar, Naraya Valentina Kharswer, Abhinav Roy, and Zanita Zioma Dhar. And accompanying with the guitar in the songs will be Rangsan Kupar Kunivan Marbanyang. Well, without any further ado, let us now listen to the program.
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0: Well, I'm sure you're all prepared because you look so excited. So shall we introduce ourselves?
2: 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My name is Ramsan Kupar Kani Van Marbanyam.
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0: Today, before we begin our drama, let us ask something. How many of us have actually seen a real radio set at home? Maybe some of us have, and for others, it may just be something our grandparents talk about. Yes? Do you agree? Yes, yes or no?
1: Yes, ma'am.
0: There was a time when radios were the heart of every home. Families would sit together, listen to songs, news, cricket, matches, and stories. Our grandparents talk about a lot of about radio. Often say how excited they used to feel waiting for their favorite program to begin. Coming up, I have an interesting presentation, and I know you have done your best. Before we proceed further, let me introduce you to this program titled The Voice That Built the Nation. Today, we often connect through phones, videos, and social media. But long before all of these existed, there was one magical invention that connected millions of hearts, just a voice, the radio. It informed people during India's freedom struggle, brought music into homes,

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Today, through our radio drama, The Voice That Built a Nation, we travel back in time to discover how All India Radio became much more than entertainment. It became the voice of hope, courage, and unity. So let's imagine and journey to the history of radio, the voice that built a nation. Our characters here would be the narrator, the young listener 1 to 3, Usha Mehta, Nariman Printer, Vithal Bhai Zaveri, British officer, the technicians, Lionel Fielden, early broadcasters, the voice of Jawaharlal Nehru, the village family, the city family, government officials, Vivid Bharati announcers, and the present-day RJs.

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3: Well, those are wonderful questions. To find the answers, we must travel back in time to a time when India was still fighting for freedom.

0: Wait, before we go back in time, I actually sat down with my grandmother to talk about this. Grandmother, you told me that when you were little, your whole street didn't have a radio. What was that like? When the first one finally arrived in the village, how did people react? Did it feel like magic, hearing voices coming out of a wooden box?
1: The year is 1942. India is restless. The Quit India movement has begun. Leaders are being arrested overnight. Newspapers are censored. Information is controlled.
0: So, people didn't know what was happening?
1: Exactly. And when information

0: is controlled, fear spreads faster than truth. But then, a young woman decides to change that. Her name was Usha Mehta.
1: If people cannot gather and newspapers are censored, then we must find another way to reach them.
2: But Usha, what other way is there? The British watch everything.
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3: 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A voice that travels across India is our best weapon.
4: It's a bold plan, Mr. Chaveri. But I will need transmitters and a safe location to build it.
1: Then we will find them.
4: History depends on it.
0: And just like that, history began to change.
1: This is Usha. Congress radio calling. Congress radio calling. From somewhere in India.
0: It was August 1942. 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They shared news of protests, messages from freedom fighters, updates about arrests, and most importantly, voices of hope.
1: Were people listening?
0: Oh yes, everywhere.
2: Ram, turn the volume down. Someone might hear us listening to this.
0: Softly. Geeta, it's Congress Radio. We must listen carefully to what they say.
5: Father, what are they saying?
0: They are telling us the truth, daughter, that India will be free from cities to villages. People gathered around radios. The airwaves carried courage.

0: this part of the story reminds me exactly of what my grandparent told me about 1940s. Grandparent, you said that back then information was like a secret treasure. How did you and your friends find the Congress radio signal without the British officers finding out? Were you ever scared while you were huddled, sat around the set? And what was the first thing you did when you heard Usha Mehta's voice through all that static?
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0: 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But eventually, they were caught.
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3: By 1935, a man named Lionel Fildon arrived to change the official airwaves. 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
2: My grandparent told me that after independence, the radio wasn't just for news, it was her teacher. 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What was your favorite program to listen to while you were working? 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
3: Oh, my child, those were the days we played music while working and learned world's happenings, all sitting together. Those were the days.
0: 1957, Vivid Bharati launched.
2: Namaskar, welcome to Vivid Bharati.
0: After this, entertainment entered every Indian home.
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Listeners, that was children's program. It was arranged and conducted by Soma Bhattacharjee on the theme The Voice That Built a Nation. And I hope you have really enjoyed the program. The children who were participating were Dashan Miki Kharparan, Pribantina Marbanyang, Lawanhun Rotshong, Kripa Pradhan, Shama N. Aring, Ligia Ninangbi, Ada Miki Kharpawar, Emily Beulah Longshar, Naraya Valentina Kaswer, Abhinav Roy, and Zanita Ziyoma Dhar. And opening with the guitar was Rangsan Cooper Kuvenen Marbanyang. And with that, listeners, we now have come to the end of today's children's program. This program is brought to you by Akashvani Shillong. Until we meet again next time, this is Akashvani Shillong.

This is Akashvani Shillong broadcasting on 347.2 meters medium wave, corresponding to 864 kilohertz. You can also tune in to our programs on News On Air app and on DTH. Well, a blessed Sunday to all our dear listeners. The time by our studio clock reads 9:40, and you're here with us on the live phoned-in program where you can request your song of choice of praise and devotional. You can give us a call on the number 0364-2952-047. That is 0364-2952-047. Dear listeners, let us start this day with a grateful heart, a peaceful mind, and a joyful spirit. To start off this program, we have a song for you titled Mountain.

0: Hey Ribor, why are you looking at that picture?
1: I was just checking whether the symbol plus F is there or not.
0: What is that plus F?
1: 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So, when you buy rice, flour, oil or milk, which have the symbol plus F, they contain vitamins in the right proportion. 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
2: Dear, Pi Dang Le Ayu.
3: Mut Le Jiaseng Na.
2: Oh, Pi Mut Le Jiaseng Na. Dear, Ta Tong Anum Pen Slam Shuk Kapoor Jong Pi Mo. Dear, Pi Kwa Sab Jirai Yu Kongret Anika Step.
3: What a friend we have in Jesus.
2: What a friend we have in Jesus. Talk at your right, but so not palat kata. They few requests, my payment and step. They pick what ban pins up so high in your right. What
3: snap in Konga Yelapi? Mhm. Yanana. Kong. The Kong do, but I did your manage come up.
2: Mhm.
3: Saya dari, tapi kalau kita sangat banyak program.
2: Okay, tak hubungi sih bun eh, kong doa itu dedication sekejap pih.

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1: Thank you.
0: Yes, dear listeners, you can still give us a call on the number 0364-295-2047. That is 0364-295-2047 and request your song of choice. This is Akash Vani Shillong.

Welcome back, dear listeners. Yes, while we still wait for your call on this number 0364-295-2047, 0364-295-2047, we will play another beautiful track for you. My hope is in you.

0: Hello.
1: Good morning, RJ. Good morning, Shillong.
0: Good morning, Miss Ramona, and good morning, Goa.
1: Yes.
0: Yes, so how are you today?
1: I'm doing good today.
0: You're doing good.
1: Yes.
0: Okay, that's nice to hear from you after a long time.
1: Yes, it's try until you succeed.
0: It's true, it's true. It's really nice to hear from you, really. So how are you? How's the weather out there, Miss Ramona?
1: Weather's hot, very hot.
0: It's very hot. You
1: Yeah,
0: should
1: waiting for
0: come
1: the
0: visit Shillong.
1: rain. Yes, I know. Shillong has four seasons in a day.
0: Exactly. So you should really come here sometimes, you know, and enjoy yourself and the weather.
1: Yes.
0: Okay, Miss Ramona, so what song do you want to listen to today?
1: A Bridge Over Troubled Waters by Elvis Presley.
0: Bridge. Okay, so we're gonna play this song for you. So, any dedication?
1: Yes, to you, to your co-host, to
0: Okay,
1: all those
0: thank
1: who
0: you.
1: called in, and to those who will call in, to all those listening to Akashvani Shillong. And I wish you and all the listeners and everyone a blessed Sunday and a blessed week ahead.
0: Okay, thank you so much, Miss Ramona, and the same goes out to you, your family, and your friends.
1: Thank you.
0: Okay, so we will not delay anymore. We're gonna listen to this song of yours. Okay,
1: Yes.
0: so do call us from time to time.
1: Yes, right.
0: Okay, so thank you
1: God
0: for
1: bless you.
0: calling, and
1: Bye.
0: God bless
1: Yes.
0: you. Bye bye.
1: Bye.

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This is Akashvani Shillong, and we now present Lunch Hour, a program of Western music. 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

0: Hey Ribor, why are you looking at that picture?
1: I was just checking whether the symbol plus F is there or not.
0: What is that plus F?
1: You know, in the food we consume, if there is deficiency of nutrients and vitamins, it affects the body, mind and daily activities. So, when you buy rice, flour, oil or milk, which have the symbol plus F, they contain vitamins in the right proportion. Buy items that have the symbol plus F for a healthy life and complete nutrition and to especially avail health benefits. 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

In our program Lunch Hour, we've also played for you Stereo Love by Edward Maya, Meet You Look by Meghan Trainor, and one that you've heard just now was a country number, Humble and Kind by Tim McGraw. And with those numbers, it's time to wind up Lunch Hour this afternoon. Thank you all for tuning in and stay tuned for our next program. This is Akashvani Shillong.

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Listeners, in a short while, we relay Akashvani Delhi for the news in English, to be followed by the news in Hindi at 2:15. We shall be back to our studios at 2:30 for Aapke Geet. This is Akashvani. Shalom.

0: Good afternoon. This is Akashvani and I am Abhishek Mukhopadhyay with the Midday News. The headlines. Prime Minister Narendra Modi says government is making all efforts to preserve heritage sites of the country, highlights return of ancient Chola era copper plates to India during his recent visit to Netherlands. In his Mann Ki Baat program on Akashvani, Prime Minister urges people to stay safe during summer heat, promotes traditional Indian cooling drinks, and lauds farmers for taking indigenous mango varieties to global markets. Chief of Defence Staff Lieutenant General N.S. Raja Subramani says Indian Armed Forces remain committed to protecting country's sovereignty and territorial integrity. Admiral Krishna Swaminathan assumes charge as a new Chief of Naval Staff. U.S. President Donald Trump says United States is close to reaching a nuclear agreement with Iran, warns military action remains an option if negotiations fail. In badminton, Indian duo Sattvik Sairaj Ranki Reddy and Chirag Shetty to take on Indonesia in the men's doubles final of Singapore Open today. And in IPL cricket final, Gujarat Titans and Royal Challengers Bengaluru all set for epic title clash in Ahmedabad this evening. Prime Minister Narendra Modi said that the government is continuously making efforts to preserve priceless heritage sites in India. Informed about an important discovery made in Malhar, Chhattisgarh under the Gyan Bharatam Abhiyan. Addressing the nation in his monthly radio program Mann Ki Baat on Akashvani today, Mr. Modi said that three rare copper plates have been found there related to Maharishi Bal Arjun of the Pandu Vanshi dynasty of the 6th and 7th centuries.
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1: The Prime Minister also mentioned his recent visit to the Netherlands, where in a special ceremony, ancient copper plates from the Chola period were returned to India. Mr. Modi said people are sharing joy and expressing pride, and the Tamil community around the world is also particularly enthusiastic about this. Prime Minister Modi has urged the people of the country to take utmost care during the prevailing hot weather and follow the guidelines issued by various government departments in this regard.
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1: Referring to mangoes, which are often talked about in summer, the Prime Minister said every region has its own mango, its own flavor and its own aroma. Mr. Modi also hailed the contribution of farmers involved in mango cultivation, saying that the journey of the mango is now reaching the global market from the village. The Prime Minister talked about the recently held National Senior Athletics Federation competition in Ranchi, Jharkhand, where nearly 800 athletes participated. He congratulated Gurinder Veer Singh, Vishal TK, Tejaswin Shankar, Dev Meena and Kuldeep Kumar for breaking 4 national records in different events. The Prime Minister also talked about a video showcasing as to how a gangetic dolphin was saved after being trapped in a canal in Uttar Pradesh.
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1: Prime Minister Modi also appreciated the effort of Saji Vala Sheril of Aluva in Keralam, who runs a swimming club with no fees in which more than 15,000 people have learned to swim. In his address, Mr. Modi mentioned the inspiring story of Akash Gupta of Basti in Uttar Pradesh, who made a new beginning with his friends to clean the Manorama river of his village. Mr. Modi also shared a story of Bal Krishna Aiya, a retired teacher from Goa, who began working towards a solution to the water problems in the Maddi Tolap area. The Prime Minister also talked about Girija Amma, who is a teacher in Nagarkoil, Tamil Nadu, and runs close to 15 schools. He said inspired by Mann Ki Baat, she pledged to contribute to the cause of soldiers in the country. Chief of Defence Staff CDS Lieutenant General N.S. Raja Subramani today said that innovation in thought and action would drive the development of military capabilities. Addressing the media after assuming charge as the country's new CDS, General Subramani said the armed forces have consistently demonstrated professionalism and operational decisiveness in safeguarding the nation's interest and remain committed to protecting India's sovereignty and territorial integrity.
2: We pay homage to our brave hearts whose valor, sacrifice and dedication to the nation continue to inspire us. We are committed to the welfare of our veterans and Veer Naris. I assure the citizens of India that the armed forces will continue to serve the nation with dedication, courage, honor and professionalism.
1: Earlier this morning, General Subramani was accorded a Guard of Honour at the South Block Lawns in New Delhi. He also laid a wreath at the National War Memorial. Admiral Krishna Swaminathan today assumed charge as the 27th Chief of the Naval Staff. He succeeds Admiral Dinesh K. Tripathi. Addressing the media after taking over command, Admiral Swaminathan said that the Indian Navy remains vigilant in safeguarding the nation's interest and is actively deployed in a regional security environment that continues to be challenging, complex, unpredictable and uncertain.
3: The Indian Navy stands vigilant to protect national interests wherever they are. and is very actively deployed in a regional security environment that country

0: turmoil in the West Asia. What we have demonstrated as a service is that we are there to protect and promote India's national maritime interests anytime, anywhere, anyhow.
1: This is Akashvani giving you the news. For quick news updates around the clock, follow us on X handle at AIR News Alerts. And for details of stories and more, log on to our website www.newsonair.gov.in and download news on AIR app. West Bengal Governor Mr. R.N. Ravi has said the open India-Bangladesh border is endangering national security. The chicken neck corridor, which connects the northeast to the rest of the country, needs to be fortified, he added. While talking to media after arriving at Baghdogra to attend the Narad Samman Samaroh, renowned journalist felicitation at Siliguri today, he said this. He further added that a sensitive section of the India-Bangladesh border is posing a threat to national security due to years of unfenced security. Three persons lost their lives after a commercial building collapsed near Saket metro station in South Delhi last evening. According to AIIMS, a total of 11 victims were brought to the Jayaprakash Narayan Apex Trauma Center for treatment. Of them, three were declared brought dead on arrival, five persons undergoing treatment at the hospital, while three have been discharged after receiving treatment. Chief Minister of Delhi Rekha Gupta today visited the incident site at South Delhi and reviewed the ongoing relief and rescue operations. The government has refuted a fake message circulating on social media claiming that India Post is offering gifts or rewards under the Dark Seva Gift Scheme. The fact-check unit of the Press Information Bureau, PIB, said that the video is fake and clarified that India Post has no connection with any such Dark Seva Gifts offer, reward scheme or lucky draw. An Indian Air Force IL-76 strategic airlift aircraft, Gajraj, has transported the sacred relics of Lord Buddha from Delhi to Mongolia. In a statement, Minister of Defence said that the aircraft undertook an overnight flight and landed in Mongolia at 11:25 a.m. yesterday. U.S. President Donald Trump said the United States is close to reaching a nuclear agreement with Iran, but warned that military action remains an option if negotiations fail. In an interview, Trump said his administration's priority is ensuring that Iran never obtains a nuclear weapon. Trump claimed Iran had agreed that it would not develop nuclear weapons. President Trump called the talks tough, but said progress has been made.
2: One guarantee that I have to have is that there will be no nuclear weapons. They've agreed to that. And it was very interesting. They originally said, we will not develop a nuclear weapon. I said, well, what happens if you buy a nuclear weapon? So now it says we will not develop or in any way purchase a military weapon. That's a big difference. So we're getting what we want slowly. Very tough negotiators. It takes a long time. And slowly but surely, we're getting, I think, what we want. And if we don't get what we want, we're going to end it a different way.
1: The India Meteorological Department has said that conditions are favourable for the further advance of the southwest monsoon into more parts of the southwest and southeast Arabian Sea, the Lakshadweep Islands and parts of Kerala and Tamil Nadu over the next 4 to 5 days. The IMD added that heavy rainfall is likely to prevail over Odisha, Nagaland, Manipur, Mizoram, Tripura and Lakshadweep until tomorrow. Thunderstorms accompanied by lightning and gusty winds are also expected at isolated places over Delhi, Haryana and Chandigarh until tomorrow. In badminton, Indian men's doubles pair of Sattvik Sairaj Ranki Reddy and Chirag Shetty will take on the Indonesian duo of Muhammad Shohibul Fikri and Fazar Alfian in the final of the Singapore Open today. And in IPL cricket final, Gujarat Titans and defending champions Royal Challengers Bengaluru are all set for the epic title clash at the Narendra Modi Stadium in Ahmedabad this evening. We have a report.
3: With the trophy within touching distance, Gujarat Titans and Royal Challengers Bengaluru will look to make most of their strengths in the final. Gujarat Titans have beaten RCB at this venue earlier this season, but Bengaluru will draw confidence from having won their maiden IPL title at the same ground last year. RCB have enjoyed an impressive campaign and entered the final after a three-day break. Their batting has been one of the strongest in the tournament, with Virat Kohli leading the charge. In bowling department, Bhuvneshwar Kumar and Josh Hazlewood have been among the key performers with the new ball. Meanwhile, Gujarat Titans, led by Shubman Gill, secured the top two finish in the league stage and bounced back from the qualifier one defeat to book their place in the final. The team will once again rely on key batters Gill, Sai Sudarshan and Josh Butler, while all-rounder Jason Holder has strengthened their bowling attack with important wickets in the second half of the season. Both teams are aiming for their second IPL title. Gujarat won their maiden crown in 2022, while RCB are looking to successfully defend the trophy.

0: see their one last season. With Manik Sharma's report, Jigyasa Pandey, Akashwani News, Delhi.
1: World No Tobacco Day has been observed today to raise awareness against the dangers of using tobacco. The day is a global initiative by the World Health Organization, WHO, to end the use of tobacco. The theme for this year is Unmasking the Appeal, Countering Nicotine and Tobacco Addiction. And now, before we end the bulletin, the headlines once again. Prime Minister Narendra Modi says government is making all efforts to preserve heritage sites of the country, highlights return of ancient Chola-era copper plates to India during his recent visit to Netherlands. In his Mann Ki Baat program on Akashvani, Prime Minister urges people to stay safe during summer heat, promotes traditional Indian cooling drinks and lauds farmers for taking indigenous mango varieties to global markets. Chief of Defence Staff Lieutenant General N.S. Raja Subramani says Indian Armed Forces remain committed to protecting country's sovereignty and territorial integrity. Admiral Krishna Swaminathan assumes charge as the new Chief of Naval Staff. U.S. President Donald Trump says United States is close to reaching a nuclear agreement with Iran, warns military action remains an option if negotiations fail. In badminton, Indian duo of Sattvik Sairaj Ranki Reddy and Chirag Shetty to take on Indonesia in the men's doubles final of Singapore Open today. And in IPL cricket final, Gujarat Titans and Royal Challengers Bengaluru all set for the epic title clash in Ahmedabad this evening. And with that, we end the Midday News.

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0: This is Akashvani, the news read by Naresh Mago. Prime Minister Narendra Modi has said the government is continuously making efforts to preserve priceless heritage sites in the country. Addressing the nation in his monthly radio program, Mann Ki Baat on Akashvani today, Mr. Modi informed about an important discovery made at Malhar in Chhattisgarh under the Gyan Bharatam Abhiyan.
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0: The Prime Minister also mentioned his recent visit to the Netherlands, where in a special ceremony, ancient copper plates from the Chol period were returned to India. Prime Minister Modi also urged the people of the country to take utmost care during the prevailing hot weather and suggested drinking different summer drinks such as Aam Panna, buttermilk, lassi, Sattu Sharbat, Bel Panna, which are traditionally made in different parts of the country to beat the heat. West Bengal Governor R.N. Ravi today expressed concern over security vulnerabilities along the India-Bangladesh border, saying that unfenced stretches of the border pose a threat to national security. The governor was speaking to the media at Baghdogra before attending an event in Siliguri. The governor said around 300 kilometers of the India-Bangladesh border in West Bengal remained unfenced for years as the previous TMC government in the state did not cede land to the BSF for border fencing, affecting sensitive districts such as Murshidabad, Malda and Nodia. He also stressed the need to strengthen security along the strategically important Chicken Neck corridor that connects the northeast with the rest of the country. Chief of Defence Staff CDS Lieutenant General N.S. Raja Subramani today said the armed forces have consistently demonstrated professionalism and operational decisiveness in safeguarding the nation's interests and remain committed to protecting India's sovereignty and territorial integrity. Lieutenant General Subramani was addressing the media after assuming charge as the country's new CDS. Admiral Krishna Swaminathan today assumed charge as the 27th Chief of the Naval Staff. He succeeds Admiral Dinesh K. Tripathi. Addressing the media on the occasion, Admiral Swaminathan said the Indian Navy remains vigilant in safeguarding the nation's interests and is actively deployed in a regional security environment that continues to be challenging, complex, unpredictable and uncertain. The Central Board of Secondary Education, CBSE, has said that it is closely monitoring vulnerabilities in the OnMark portal of its service provider that were recently flagged in the public domain. In a social media post, CBSE said that an expert team of cyber security professionals from various government agencies and Indian Institutes of Technology has been deployed over the past few days to fortify these systems and also to take the portal to a more secure setup. The CBSE informed that the identified vulnerabilities have been contained and a thorough review is being carried out to rule out any other exploitable weaknesses. The India Meteorological Department, IMD, has said that conditions are favourable for further advancement of the southwest monsoon into more parts of the southwest and southwest and southeast Arabian Sea, the Lakshadweep Islands and parts of Kerala and Tamil Nadu over the next 4 to 5 days. The IMD added that heavy rainfall is likely to prevail over Odisha, Nagaland, Manipur, Mizoram, Tripura and Lakshadweep until tomorrow. 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

A very good evening to all our dear listeners and a blessed Sunday to each one of you. This is Akashwani Shillong broadcasting on 347.2 meters on the medium wave corresponding to 864 kilohertz. You can also tune in to our programs on News on Air app and DTH. Well, my dear friends, these are the program highlights for today's evening transmission. In a short while from now, we bring to you Shirshak Geet, a program of Hindi film songs, which will be followed by Garo program devotional songs at 5:40. 6:05, kindly tune in for the news in Garo. And at 6:15, we bring to you Jaintia program devotional songs. And at 6:40, we have the news in Jaintia. At 6:50, as usual, we have the Farm and Home program. And in this evening, we bring to you devotional songs by Bansham Phang Teo So. 7:20, we have Kanun Ki Baat To Tip Yaki Ay, on the topic, the sexual harassment of women at workplace, prevention, prohibition and redressal act 2013. An interview with Imlish Seemli, advocate, legal and counsel, district legal services authority, Riboy district, Nongpo. And the interviewer will be Basilica Nongplu. 7:20, can you tune in for the news in Khasi? At 8, we have Khasi version of Mann Ki Baat by the Honorable Prime Minister Shri Narendra Modi, delivered at 11 a.m. 8:45, Relay Akashwani Delhi for the news in Hindi, to be followed by the news in English at 9, Spotlight at 9:15, and we come back to our studio at 9:30 for Jaintia version and Garo version of Mann Ki Baat by the Honorable Prime Minister Shri Narendra Modi. And we close down our transmission at 10:30. Those were the evening highlights for today's evening transmission.

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0: 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Women at Workplace Prevention Prohibition but Redressal Act Arhajar Khatlai Lani Ka Ain Ban Teklakam Ban Yada Bat banyarab na ka jing sha pending jing le aklam akor ka jing thambor bat bat bor e kan 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
0: 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Mr. Modi also reflected on the government's continuous efforts to preserve the country's priceless cultural heritage. He also referred to his recent visit to the Netherlands, where during a special ceremony, ancient copper plates from the Chol period were returned to India. The Prime Minister praised conservation efforts under the Namami Gange initiative, citing the successful rescue of a gangetic dolphin trapped in a canal in Uttar Pradesh with the help of India's first Ganga Dolphin Rescue Ambulance. Expressing concern over the prevailing heatwave conditions, the Prime Minister urged people to follow official advisories and take precautions to stay safe. He also encouraged consumption of traditional summer beverages. Referring to mangoes, a favorite summer fruit, Prime Minister Narendra Modi praised the efforts of farmers, saying Indian mangoes are now reaching global markets from villages across the country. Prime Minister Narendra Modi will hold discussions with Myanmar President U Min Aung Hlaing in New Delhi tomorrow. The entire gamut of relations between Myanmar and India, including security and connectivity, will come up for discussions during the talks. National Security Advisor Ajit Doval called on the visiting dignitary in Delhi this evening. The Myanmar president arrived at Gaya in Bihar yesterday on a 5-day visit to India. Union Minister for Housing and Urban Affairs and Power Manohar Lal today announced a series of initiatives to strengthen urban sanitation and power infrastructure in Tripura. Addressing a joint press conference in Agartala with Tripura Power Minister Ratan Lal Nath, the Union Minister said financial assistance will be provided to upgrade waste management systems in the state. Earlier in the day, Union Minister participated in a mega event in Agartala to mark the 6th anniversary of the Pradhan Mantri Street Vendors Atmanirbhar Nidhi PM Swanidhi scheme. On the occasion, the Union Minister distributed loan checks and QR-coded credit cards to street vendors to promote digital transactions and economic self-reliance. The Central Board of Secondary Education, CBSE, has said an expert team of cybersecurity professionals from various government agencies and Indian

0: Institutes of Technology has been deployed to secure the OnMark portal, which is its on-screen marking OSM system utilized for evaluation of Class 12 answer sheets. In a social media post, the board said it is closely monitoring vulnerabilities in the portal of its service provider that were recently flagged in the public domain. It said vulnerabilities have been identified and contained, and a thorough review is being carried out to rule out any other exploitable weaknesses. Chief of Defence Staff CDS General N.S. Rajasubramani today said the armed forces have consistently demonstrated professionalism and operational decisiveness in safeguarding the nation's interest. He said they remain committed to protecting India's sovereignty and territorial integrity. General Subramani was addressing the media after assuming charge as the country's new CDS.
1: We pay homage to our brave hearts whose valor, sacrifice and dedication to the nation continue to inspire us. We are committed to the welfare of our veterans and Veer Naris. I assure the citizens of India that the armed forces will continue to serve the nation with dedication, courage, honor and professionalism.
0: Admiral Krishna Swaminathan today assumed charge as the 27th Chief of the Naval Staff. He succeeds Admiral Dinesh K. Tripathi. Addressing the media on the occasion, Admiral Swaminathan said the Indian Navy remains vigilant in safeguarding the nation's interests and is actively deployed in a regional security environment that continues to be challenging, complex, unpredictable and uncertain. West Bengal Governor R.N. Ravi today expressed concern over security vulnerabilities along the India-Bangladesh border, saying that unfenced stretches of the border pose a threat to national security. The governor was speaking to the media at Baghdogra before attending an event in Siliguri. He also stressed the need to strengthen security along the strategically important Chicken Neck Corridor that connects the northeast with the rest of the country. This is Akashwani giving you the news. For quick news updates round the clock, follow us on our X handle at AIR News Alerts. And for details of stories and more, log on to our website www.newsonair.gov.in and download News on AIR app. In Himachal Pradesh, the Bharatiya Janata Party has won 3 out of the 4 municipal corporations in the civic body elections. The counting of votes was held today while polling took place on the 17th of this month. More from our correspondent.
2: The Bharatiya Janata Party has secured a major victory in Himachal Pradesh municipal corporation elections, winning Dharamshala, Solan and Mandi. The Congress Party has won the Palampur municipal corporation. In Dharamshala, the BJP won 11 of 17 wards, while Congress secured 5. In Solan, BJP won 10 wards and Congress 6. In Mandi, BJP dominated with 12 of 14 wards, while Congress won 1. In Palampur, Congress secured a clear majority with 11 of 15 wards, while BJP won 4. Counting of votes for Jila Parishad and Panchayat Samiti elections has also been completed. Though held without party symbols, both BJP and Congress have claimed victorious of their supported candidates. Ritesh Kapoor, Akashwani News, Shimla.
0: Vice President C.P. Radhakrishnan today said that political leadership is one of the most demanding fields of public life and stressed that constructive criticism must remain fair and balanced. The Vice President made these remarks while inaugurating the 140th Foundation Day celebrations of the Deepika Malayalam Daily and presenting the Deepika Excellence Awards at Kottayam in Kerala. He emphasized that journalism should highlight stories of hope, innovation, compassion and scientific progress, noting that such constructive reporting strengthens public confidence and inspires the youth towards nation building. Science and Technology Minister Dr. Jitendra Singh today said India has transformed from a technology follower to a technology leader over the past 12 years. Speaking in a podcast with Doordarshan News, Dr. Singh said the country is playing an increasingly important role in the development of frontier technologies and helping shape the future of global innovation. On artificial intelligence, the minister said, India is adopting a balanced approach by combining human expertise with AI-driven systems to enhance efficiency and innovation. In Himachal Pradesh, 8 people lost their lives after their vehicle fell into a deep gorge in the Chamba district. The accident occurred on the Bairagarh-Sach Pass-Gillard Road in the remote Chura subdivision. The deceased include 7 tourists from Chhattisgarh and the driver of the vehicle. In Myanmar, more than 45

0: people have been arrested due to clashes between football fans and police across the country following the victory of Paris Saint-Germain against Arsenal in the Champions League final held at Budapest in Hungary. The Interior Minister said security forces are responding firmly to control the situation. In badminton, India's Sattvik Sairaj Ranki Reddy and Chirag Shetty clinched the men's doubles title in Singapore Open today. The duo defeated Indonesian combination of Muhammad Shohibul Fikri and Fajar Alfian 18-21, 21-17, 21-16 in the final to win their first title in 2 years. The Indian pair had won the Thailand Open in May 2024. Youth Affairs and Sports Minister Dr. Mansukh Mandavia has congratulated the Indian men's doubles pair on winning the Singapore Open title. In IPL cricket, the high-voltage summit clash between Gujarat Titans and defending champions Royal Challengers Bengaluru is underway at Narendra Modi Stadium in Ahmedabad. Put into bat, Gujarat Titans were 143 for 7 in 18.4 overs when reports last came in. Earlier, Royal Challengers Bengaluru won the toss and opted to field. Both teams are aiming for their second IPL title. The India Meteorological Department has forecast heavy rainfall over Gujarat, Kerala, Mahe, Lakshadweep, Nagaland, Manipur, Mizoram, Tripura, Odisha, South Interior, Karnataka, Tamil Nadu, Puducherry, Karaikal and West Madhya Pradesh tomorrow. The Met Department has predicted thunderstorms and lightning over Delhi, Punjab, Haryana, Chandigarh, Himachal Pradesh, Bihar during the next 2 days. And now before we end the bulletin, the headlines once again. Prime Minister Narendra Modi lauds efforts of individuals towards nature conservation, solving local problems and other social causes. Also compliments record-breaking performances by emerging athletes in national sports events in Mann Ki Baat program on Akashvani. CBSE deploys team of cybersecurity experts to secure OnMark portal for evaluation of class 12 answer sheets. BJP wins 3 out of 4 municipal corporations in Himachal Pradesh civic body polls. Over 45 people killed in a blast at a building storing explosives in Namkham town of Myanmar. India's Sattvik Sairaj Ranki Reddy and Chirag Shetty clinch men's doubles title of Singapore Open badminton tournament. That is all in the news at 9. Good night.
1: 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This is Akashvani. In the program Spotlight, now we bring you a discussion on 134th episode of Mann Ki Baat program. The participants are Ashok Tandon, political analyst, and Sarabjit Kaur, anchor.
2: Good evening, listeners. Welcome to Spotlight. In today's edition, we reflect on the inspiring messages shared by Prime Minister Narendra Modi in the 134th edition of Mann Ki Baat. The program once again highlighted the extraordinary achievements of ordinary Indians and showcased how collective efforts can bring about meaningful change in society. Briefly touching upon diplomatic relations, the country's rich history, the latest feats of our sportspersons, the scorching heat, the seasonal mango fruit, to stories of inspiration, selfless philanthropy, the intriguing world of astronomy, Ek Bharat Shreshth Bharat, the Prime Minister emphasized the importance of innovation, technology, conservation, unity, service and nation building. To understand all this better, to have with us Mr. Ashok Tandon, political analyst. Mr. Tandon, we've all heard the Prime Minister today morning and in fact, the Prime Minister commenced his address with special mention of our record-breaking sportspersons, Gurinder Veer Singh, Vishal TK, Tejaswin Shankar, Dev Meena, Kuldeep Kumar and Animesh. Mr. Tandon, we'd like to hear from you what these achievements mean for the growth of the country, especially for the youth.
3: No, invariably, practically in every episode of Mann Ki Baat, Prime Minister never fails to mention achievements of our sportspersons, sportswomen, whether they are athletes or whether they are cricket team achievement. And he also not only talks to them personally on phone and inside sometime like our T20 women cricket team victory, all the players were invited by the Prime Minister. So how much importance the Prime Minister is attaching to the development in sports? Because if we have to become a Viksit Bharat, obviously you can't leave the sports behind. So that's why today he began his new episode with the achievements

0: Our athletes have achieved at the National Senior Athletics Federation competition in Ranchi, where nearly 800 athletes participated in it and from all over the country. And during this, it is what is significant, as you also mentioned, four national records were broken in four different events. Gurinder Veer Singh, Vishal TK, Tejaswini Shankar Day, Meena and Kuldeep Kumar. These people broke the national records in different disciplines, particularly the two athletes who participated in the 100-meter race. And within 2 days, the national record in the men 100-meter race was broken thrice. So that is the significance of the sports in India. But if I may say so, Prime Minister spoke to these two athletes at great length, discussed with them their family background, how they were participating in it, and it was rather unusual that the Prime Minister spent about first 10 minutes of his Mann Ki Baat talking only about sports and sportsperson.
1: Moving on further, Prime Minister spoke about the recent visit to Netherlands, and he made special emphasis of the proud moment when ancient copper plates from the Chola period were handed over to him. Before we hear from you, Mr. Tandon, on this, let's hear what the Prime Minister had to say about this.
2: नेदरलैंड्स में आयोजित एक विशेष समारोह में चोला काल की प्राचीन ताम्र पट्टिकाएं भारत को वापस सौंपी गई। उस कार्यक्रम में नेदरलैंड्स के प्रधानमंत्री भी मौजूद थे। इनमें 21 बड़ी और 3 छोटी ताम्र पट्टिकाएं 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
1: Mr. Tandon, we like to know from you, how does this showcase the rich cultural history of the country, especially in the backdrop of Gyan Bharatam initiative?
0: If I may say so, for the last 12 years, the Modi government has been continuously making efforts to preserve such priceless heritage in India. And in fact, his campaign has helped India recover and get back so many precious our antique pieces from different countries, from US, from France, from Britain. So in that context, the special reference to his visit to Netherlands was particularly, as the Prime Minister also mentioned, in the presence of the Netherlands Prime Minister, these copper plates, which is a very precious heritage of India, particularly for the people of Tamil Nadu. So this was handed over to Prime Minister because these countries also know how rich Indian heritage has been, and if there are any particular artifacts, why should not it be returned to India? So today Prime Minister himself gave elaborate discussion and description of these copper plates, and also he mentioned about this Gyan Bharatam Abhiyan. So these rare copper plates which have been found now, he also talked about the copper plates, now the discovery which has now come to light in Chhattisgarh. So all these things, I think, is an emphasis for all Indians to not only preserve our heritage, cultural heritage, and whatever the precious artifacts they have, they should not only come forward and hand it over to the government of India for our museum.
1: Well, from the rich historical heritage to the heights of space, the Prime Minister spoke about the centuries-old observatories that still exist in our country. Navigation, almanac, festivals, mathematical discoveries, these were all attributed to the sky and the stars. Let's first hear what the Prime Minister said.
2: राजकोट के बिग बैंग एस्ट्रोनॉमी क्लब ने गिर के जंगलों से लेकर कच्छ के रण तक अनेक एस्ट्रोनॉमी इवेंट्स आयोजित किए। मैं आईसेक का भी जिक्र करना चाहूंगा। यह एक स्टूडेंट लेड नेशन वाइड नेटवर्क है जो एस्ट्रोनॉमी और एस्ट्रोफिजिक्स क्लब को आपस में जोड़ता है। साथियों, अपनी हॉबी के लिए समय

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1: The Prime Minister, in fact, urged the youth to join an astronomy club and visit a planetarium during these holidays. Mr. Tandon, how do you view this in the light of India's growing achievements in space science?
2: By and large, we Indians have always had a special fascination for astronomy. As you also mentioned, the centuries-old observatories still exist in our country, and amazing mathematical discoveries have been made here. But it is, whether it is navigation, etc., or as you also mentioned about the festivals, all these things are related to the sky and the stars. So astronomy has aroused curiosity in every generation of Indian. It has inspired exploration. A lot of enthusiasm is visible even today among our youth. So he therefore urged the youth that they must notice the astronomy clubs are coming up and they should become members of it, because they are becoming popular across the country and their activities are visible from big cities to small town, from schools park. And he also mentioned that the Bangalore Astronomical Society observational sessions are being held there, and the organization has also launched a mission to popularize astronomy in rural area. A team called Khagol Mandal has started a very innovative 30 hours course. This is amazing. So therefore, gazing at the stars at night, very interesting experience in itself. So as he also mentioned, an organization called Astro Kerala organizes night observation camps and workshops. So young people, they are learning a lot from it, and therefore the young people should also take interest in it. And the Big Bang Astronomy Club at Rajkot, as the Prime Minister himself mentioned, has organized numerous astronomy events, from the Gir Forest to the Run of Kutch. All these things are now becoming popular, and the Prime Minister mentioning it in Mann Ki Baat means that he wants these observatories and our interest into astronomy to be more and more encouraging for the youth of the country.
1: Well, from space to coexistence, the Prime Minister made special mention about India's first Ganga Dolphin Rescue Ambulance under the Namami Gange Initiative. Let's listen to what the Prime Minister said.
0: ये डॉल्फिन रेस्क्यू एम्बुलेंस बहुत खास है. इसे एक चलते फिरते अस्पताल की तरह तैयार किया गया है. इसमें डॉल्फिन को सुरक्षित रखने की व्यवस्था है, ऑक्सीजन की सुविधा है, विशेष स्ट्रेचर है, बचाव के उपकरण है. यानी अगर कोई डॉल्फिन घायल हो जाए, नहर में फंस जाए या नदी से कट जाए तो तुरंत उसकी मदद की जा सकती है.
1: Mr. Tandon, we like to hear from you. What does this initiative mean about India's growing focus on biodiversity and environmental protection?
2: The Dolphin Rescue Ambulance is a very special thing. First time perhaps the countrymen would have seen it on television. And it is, as the PM also said, it has been designed like a mobile hospital. It has arrangements for keeping the dolphins safe. It has oxygen facility, special stretchers and rescue equipment. So that means that if a dolphin gets injured, gets stuck in a canal or get cut off from any river, it can be helped immediately. And when we save Ganga dolphin, we don't just save a species, we save the biodiversity of the Ganga itself. So we save the river's entire life system and preserve a priceless natural heritage for our future generation. What a tribute the Prime Minister has made to, you know, natural heritage, particularly the dolphin, which is a huge attraction when we see dolphins in any of the, wherever the dolphins are available. So I think it was a very, very significant mention which the Prime Minister did in his Mann Ki Baat. I think all these things are connecting people of India, particularly the youth, with the nature.
1: The Prime Minister, with, you know, reference to Ek Bharat Shresth Bharat, he also mentioned about, you know, the hot weather season right now and the season, the fruit of the season rather, the mango. He spoke about how different, you know, drinks which come right from our own kitchens, how they help and give respite from the scorching heat. And they have different names, but as the district changes, so does maybe the color or the taste of these drinks also change. But the purpose, of course, is the same. same, that is to beat the heat. So we'd like to hear from you on this.
2: In fact, it was a message to countrymen during the summer season that they must take care because of strong sun, hot winds. It is very important to take care of ourselves in such a weather. So keep drinking water. If at all we are to go out in the sun, we should do utmost precaution. And also the guidelines which are issued by the government, people should follow that. In that context, Indians are known to be fighting the heat. It's not that the first time we are fighting in many times. And particularly, we notice that the heat increases, the taste of home cooking changes, the type of cooking changes, etc. But coming back to our original, you know, indigenous drinks, desi drinks as we call them, and they are really very useful. Like we said, the curd start setting, and in others, the raw mangoes start boiling, and then we start, it's time for indigenous drinks, as I also said. In that context, see, particularly if you talk in the northern India where the heat is so strong, we find that aam panna, in many places, the taste of raw mango is a real relief from the heat. And if we talk of Punjab or Haryana, we find lassi in large glasses, buttermilk in Rajasthan.
1: Listeners, as we come to the end of today's program, the 134th edition of Mann Ki Baat reminds us that nation building is not the responsibility of a few. It is a collective effort of every citizen. The inspiring stories of philanthropy, the vision of Ek Bharat Shreshth Bharat, innovative initiatives like the Dolphin Ambulance and the call for biodiversity conservation all carry a common message. Positive change begins with individual action and grows through community participation. Mr. Ashok Tandon, thank you very much for sparing your time and sharing such valuable insights with us.
2: Thank you.
3: You were listening to a discussion on 134th episode of Mann Ki Baat program. The participants were Ashok Tandon, political analyst, and Sarabjeet Kaur, anchor. 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
4: Kini ketika Akashwani Shillong perlok nong sengap ipetian subhai pi syaka studio jongka Akashwani berhakani kepon ngidon ban pesengap syapi ya ka jingpen kelah syaka ketian jantia bat ka ketian garu ya ka jingkren jong Menteri Rambadu Kari Narendra Modi haka program Mann Ki Baat. This is Akashwani Shillong. We welcome you to our studio and we now bring to you the jantia and garu version of Mann Ki Baat by the Honorable Prime Minister Sri Narendra Modi.
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0: 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Never be the Yari, Gomans, Kerry, Garolia, Hinwake, Yalaya, Hachanang, Young Mani, Winning School. A Yoman seeing the program and seeing the Yari, Gomans, Young Even Target, Pai, Yaman seeing. I don't got need, and then you go even. A Yoman seeing the program and Target, Skurry, Young Even Tao, Yaman Tagi, Higini, I don't got Jim Purchang, and you go even see, not poor Hakalink, even seeing, Skurry, even Churgle, Yaman Tao, Young Tagi, Chitinka, Jim Purchang, even Tagi, Yonka, Chipai. Wake up, one will allow you Columbuka, Lumen, Snapo, Yemen, Sun, Eti, Young in Sunemka, even Hindu, Yalayago, and Nukong, and Sanae, the control of Lumen, Young Daps and Parsnam, the door was Young in 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
1: 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We were listening to Jayantia version and Garu version of Man Ki Baat of the, by the Honorable Prime Minister Sri Narendra Modi in the program Man Ki Baat. 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